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They Uber Eats, baby. Get your mind right when you talk to a boss. Man, internet game, get your knocked off. 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Don't hate the player, hate the game. This emotion party, you cannot get it.

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2: 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Y'all, you just go to Cam Duval. 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
2: What's up, this your boy Lil Duval. Right now, I'm taking over Posted on the Corner.
3: Yes, sir. We out here representing Westside. It's your girl Erica Dutchess in this thing. I'm taking over. I'm DJ Mrs.
2: Since we taking over, they need to be playing my music.
3: Nah, I'm DJ Mrs. I want to know how she do these buttons. How she be doing it? How she do that? How she be hitting them buttons like that?
2: Hit that button and make my music play.
3: Okay, hit
2: one of my songs.
4: So you got a crazy love for music. We see that all the time. So what's the soundtrack like for this movie?
2: The soundtrack? I haven't put a soundtrack out yet because we just, like, it took, I mean, it seemed like a long time, but it really wouldn't have happened so quick. A year go by quicker. We shot it last year in October, and this year it came out. So I really hadn't time to do it, but I did put out a song called Little Booties Matter.
4: You know what I'm saying? Yeah.
2: Which I could make that the soundtrack because it's my movie.
4: Right.
2: You know what I'm saying? So
4: yeah.
2: I might just throw that on the soundtrack. Eric, put that on the soundtrack.
3: He's not talking about
2: that stuff.
3: He is talking about
2: it.
3: He made it.
2: My booty big. No, little booties matter.
3: No, it's, we little
2: big booties. I like little booties. Long as it's curved.
3: Yeah, yeah. So long as it's curved.
2: Long as it's proportioned.
4: Okay. So what else can these people expect when they hit this theater, when they sit down in this movie store?
2: A good quality movie. That's why I did screenings. Because I want y'all to see that it's actually good. I don't want you to think it's no bootleg, like on some. I don't want to diss too, because Doobie Doo got some good movies.
4: Mm-hmm.
2: But at the same time, you know, the first thing we program and think, all right, it's one of them bootlegs. So I don't want you to think that. I want you to go in there and you enjoy it. And it's not just about me. It's about the cast, too. It's breakout stars that I think y'all going to see in a different light, that you want to see them in a different light, that you're going to be supporting.
4: How did you go about choosing your cast?
2: It was just natural pick, you know what I'm saying? Because they was all funny, and it was just like, why do I have to go look out and find the cast when I got one right here around me?
4: For sure. It was tough to do scenes with? The toughest to do scenes with?
2: Snoop Daddy. And that's an inside joke.
3: Yeah. Snoop Daddy. We got Snoop Daddy on
2: Daddy. Snoop Daddy in the
3: that's
2: movie.
3: Hard. Real
2: Snoop
3: Daddy.
2: Daddy so. Yeah. What's up, this your boy Lil Duval. Right now, I'm taking over Posted on the Corner.
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18: 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Come next time. 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

Yeah, with no hand in it all. 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Quit playing. 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Looking

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4: 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He always brings me peace in my life, and he's a good man to me, so I want to give him a shout out. His birthday next month, so you already know we're gonna be posted on the corner and we're gonna be turned up. So yes, and I love y'all. So yeah.
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7: 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In a clinical study, Eliquis apixaban reduces stroke risk and has less major bleeding than warfarin.
8: Don't stop prescription Eliquis without asking your doctor. Stroke risk may increase. Eliquis can cause serious and potentially fatal bleeding. 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

0: 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Girl, you a 10, girl, you a 10, girl, you a 10. 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

0: going down right now. And listen, first of all, I got to show some love and shout out to everybody celebrating NCCU homecoming weekend. Eagle Pride is definitely in the building. And listen, tomorrow Little Scrappy is pulling up to the RDU, and you already know I'm going to be right there with him. We are outside. Now, speaking of homecoming, G-Ho is coming up, and we're talking about Gunna, LMA, Baby Chief, Do It, and more. 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
3: Santilli survey. Ooh, yeah. Ooh. All right, man. Studies show that Gen Z feels they're too broke for sex and dating. This is ridiculous. Yeah. You know what I'm saying? 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
3: Come on. 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
5: Now, I feel like if you broke, you shouldn't want to have sex. 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
4: 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Hughley. 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
2: Santilli survey. Yeah. All right, man. Studies show that Gen Z feels they're too broke for sex and dating. This is ridiculous. Yeah. You know what I'm saying? Because a lot of us, when we started having relations, we ain't have no money.
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2: You know what that's called? 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
4: Let us pause for a minute to pray. Oh, dear God, we come to you today filled with gratitude, inspiration, and hope. We have been touched and encouraged by the physical manifestation of your awesome and unlimited power. Countless numbers of us were personally blessed to witness 28 monks whose beliefs require them to live a life of poverty, chastity, and obedience to God. We watched as they walked 2,300 miles from Texas to D.C., many of them barefooted, petitioning God to grant their prayer for peace. Some of us walked with them, prayed with them, and joined them in their prayer for peace. Once again, as was in the case with Jesus, who also walked this earth barefooted, sharing love and advocating peace for all, we are reminded that by faith, God can empower us to accomplish that which may seem impossible or improbable. Faith is a most powerful weapon. Hallelujah and amen.

0: All right, listen up, y'all. I'm y'all's substitute teacher, Mr. Garvey, so don't even think about messing with me. If one of y'all says some silly-ass name, this whole class is gonna feel my wrath.
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2: Santilli survey. Yeah. All right, man. Studies show that Gen Z feels they're too broke for sex and dating. This is ridiculous. Yeah. You know what I'm saying? Because a lot of us, when we started having relations, we ain't have no money.
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3: You got to have
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4: 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You ain't got enough money for a plan B. You definitely ain't got enough money
2: for a
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2: You know what that's called? 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
2: Centilly survey. Alright, man, studies show that Gen Z feels they're too broke for sex and dating. 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
9: Hey, yo, this is D.L. Hughley. 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
0: Hey, yo, this is D.L. Hughley. 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

0: All right, listen up, y'all. I'm y'all's substitute teacher, Mr. Garvey, so don't even think about messing with me. If one of y'all says some silly-ass name, this whole class is gonna feel my wrath.
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0: 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That upper room. 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
1: All right, listen up, y'all. I'm y'all's substitute teacher, Mr. Garvey, so don't even think about messing with me. 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
1: 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Yeah, it's your man. Future.
0: The Konnichiwa.
1: I got the Haiti. First on game, but Gaty. First and come through roads. Speak Konnichiwa. We got the streets, but I'm nobody told.
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0: For what? That upper room. The upper room. 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
2: 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K97.5. 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
0: I
1: look
0: smell good.
1: Good.
0: I yes. feel good. And make love good.
1: Oh. Yes, there you are.
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2: Santilli survey. Alright, man, studies show that Gen Z feels they're too broke for sex and dating. 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
4: Pop that thing, let it clap, let it clap. Ride this while you sit on
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4: 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Spread them cheese, let me see that. 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

0: 10, girl, you a 10. 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

0: 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I'm y'all substitute teacher, Mr. Garvey, so don't even think about messing with me. If one of y'all says some silly-ass name, this whole class is gonna feel my wrath.
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1: with L'Oreal and Kyle Santillan.
2: Santilli survey. Yeah. All right, man. Studies show that Gen Z feels they're too broke for sex and dating. This is ridiculous. Yeah. You know what I'm saying? Because a lot of us, when we started having relations, we ain't have no money.
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4: child.
2: You know what that's called? Life.
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0: 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I'm y'all's substitute teacher, Mr. Garvey, so don't even think about messing with me.
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He be in here. 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Strip club stunt. I'm a stunt hard. We can go dollar for dollar in this junk. He Mr. Get It Done. I'm Mrs. One of One. Fall in love every time we link. He got me sprung.com. Mind these girls can't keep it peace. 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

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Zodiac sign, it must be a Gemini moon, cause we about to go half. 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But how many?

0: All right, listen up, y'all. I'm y'all substitute teacher, Mr. Garvey, so don't even think about messing with me. If one of y'all says some silly-ass name, this whole class is gonna feel my wrath.
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0: 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I'm y'all's substitute teacher, Mr. Garvey, so don't even think about messing with me. If one of y'all says some silly-ass name, this whole class is gonna feel my wrath.
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1: Let us pause for a minute to pray. Oh dear God, we come to you today filled with gratitude, inspiration, and hope. We have been touched and encouraged by the physical manifestation of your awesome and unlimited power. Countless numbers of us were personally blessed to witness 28 monks whose beliefs require them to live a life of poverty, chastity, and obedience to God. We watched as they walked 2,300 miles from Texas to D.C., many of them barefooted, petitioning God to grant their prayer for peace. Some of us walked with them, prayed with them, and joined them in their prayer for peace. Once again, as was in the case with Jesus, who also walked this earth barefooted, sharing love and advocating peace for all, we are reminded that by faith, God can empower us to accomplish that which may seem impossible or improbable. Faith is a most powerful weapon. Hallelujah and amen.

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2: Centilly survey. All right, man. Studies show that Gen Z feels they're too broke for sex and dating. This is ridiculous. Yeah. You know what I'm saying? Because a lot of us, when we started having relations, we ain't have no money.
3: That's when it's the best.
2: Come on. Do not let your lack of money affect and cause you to have a lack of relations, okay?
4: Now, I feel like if you broke, you shouldn't want to have sex. Like,
2: that is crazy.
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2: that's crazy as hell.
4: What happens if something goes down or slips? You ain't got enough money for a plan B. You definitely ain't got enough money
2: for a
4: child.
2: You know what that's called? 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

0: 10, girl, you a 10. Girl, you a 10, girl, you a 10, girl, you a 10. 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
4: 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He'd be like, Keisha. And I'd be like, what's the other name? 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

0: All right, listen up, y'all. I'm y'all's substitute teacher, Mr. Garvey, so don't even think about messing with me. If one of y'all says some silly ass name, this whole class is gonna feel my wrath.
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0: Son of a... 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

0: All right, listen up, y'all. I'm y'all's substitute teacher, Mr. Garvey, so don't even think about messing with me. If one of y'all says some silly ass name, this whole class is gonna feel my wrath.
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0: 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Get out of my goddamn classroom before I break my foot off in your ass!
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0: 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We on deck.
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mom is sweet, so you just know that juicy fruit ain't gon' fall too far from tree. So if we ever whoop the whoop, I want all that bleep the bleep on this nasty carpet, Bixby fresh on one knee. Say it.

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2: Santilli Survey. Ooh. All right, man. Studies show that Gen Z feels they're too broke for sex and dating. This is ridiculous. Yeah. You know what I'm saying? Because a lot of us, when we started having relations, we ain't have no money.
3: That's when it's the best.
2: 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Do not let your lack of money affect and cause you to have a lack of relations, okay?
4: Now, I feel like if you broke, you shouldn't want to have sex. Like,
2: that is crazy.
3: You gotta have
4: what? 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
2: that's crazy as hell.
4: 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You ain't got enough money for a plan B. You definitely ain't got enough money
2: for a
4: child.
2: You know what that's called? Life.
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0: WOK HD1 Carlboro, Raleigh, Durham, Chapel Hill. 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
3: Kyle's message of the day today is shoot your shot. It just might go in.
4: Let me tell you something. Shonda just texted me and said, stop playing with her.
3: No, this is for people, man. This just don't just apply to people hollering at people. This could apply for a job. This could apply for you starting a business. This could apply for anything. Shoot your shot. It just might go in. But it is inspired by Dara on the drop.
4: She
3: told Leah, hey, man, y'all acting like y'all scared to choose. I know what I want. Sometimes you got to throw yourself out there like that. If you know what you want, just get out there and get it popping. Shoot your shot. It just might go in because if you don't shoot, two things is going to happen. You're definitely going to miss because you didn't shoot. And two, you don't know. You're going to feel stupid. You're going to feel like, damn, I ain't even tried. What if I would have made it? And you don't want what ifs in your life. All right. So if you got something that you want to explore, want to try, want to put some effort into, and you're thinking about it, go ahead and do what you got to do, man. Kyle's message of the day today is shoot your shot. It just might go in.
4: Mine, I love how we always like coincide with our messages because mine is simple. Only pretty women that age well can be considered cougars. If you're ugly, you're a hyena.
3: Yikes.
5: Feel the vibe
6: with the morning hustle.

0: When things get a little crazy around you, sometimes it makes you say things like, I know you lying. Like when I heard this story. Everybody knows who Sylvester Stallone is, right?
1: Yeah, I think so.
0: Well, they said before he made it big with Rocky, he was so broke that he rented a room in his building, shared a bathroom with 10 people.
1: What?
0: And showered in his clothes.
1: No.
0: To save money on laundry.
1: No!
0: I come from humble beginnings. I know plenty of broke people.
2: Yes,
0: I don't know nobody that ever showered in their clothes.
1: That is great. So he didn't have to go to the laundry?
0: I guess not.
1: I don't think that made him clean.
0: And I don't think so either. I know he was still stinking the next day. I know you lying.
1: Oh, my God. Well, I know you lying, Abdul Rashid, 26 years old of Douglasville, Georgia. He called 911 from Red Lobster so that he can dodge his bill. FYI, the full meal came up to $63. He pretended to be sick, got medical attention, and they was like, that's still gonna be $63.
0: Right.
1: So he ended up getting arrested because he didn't have it, okay? All that over some biscuits. I know you lying.
2: Well, I know you lying. Selby General Hospital for amputating the wrong leg for 74-year-old Sharon Jackson.
1: No!
2: They removed the left leg and it was supposed to be the right.
1: You gotta be kidding me.
0: Damn.
2: And what's so sad about it, I heard she had to go to work the next day.
1: No, she didn't.
0: How's she gonna get there, Alta?
2: Yeah, well, they said it was she worked at IHOP.
3: Bruh.
1: Ain't no way. I would be working at the hospital I now own, cause sue the hell out of them.
2: I know you lying, man.
0: I know you lying with that one. Oh my God. The phone line's open. 866-HUSTLE-8. 866-487-8538.
1: IHOP.
0: We got Coco on the line. I know you lying.
4: I know you lying. This auntie that killed my 8-month-old baby still ain't arrested.
0: Ooh, oh,
1: now man.
0: That's serious. We can't even play around with that. Damn, I'm hoping that you get the justice that you need on that one, sweetheart.
3: Right.
4: Thank you.
0: Yeah, for sure, for sure.
3: All right,
0: man, prayers up.
4: Thank you.
1: Man, rest in peace. I hope she gets justice.
0: Absolutely. All right, let's keep it moving, man. B in Cleveland, what you got for us? I know you lying.
5: I know you lying about these dang gone buses today, this school year. Because first semester is almost over with, and my babies is still not getting on their dang gone bus, but they supposed to be on the bus.
0: They ain't got the bus sorted out yet?
5: No.
0: What's the problem?
5: I don't know. They went with the cheapest. The school that they at, they talk about they want the cheapest. Yeah, y'all want the cheapest. That ain't even doing nothing. They not even picking these kids up.
1: Damn, so you taking the kids to school yourself?
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0: It's the Weekend Hustle.

0: and my girl have been living together for a few months, and lately she's been on this big health journey. She keeps talking about losing weight, cutting carbs, eating salads, no bread, no sweets, and I've actually been supporting her. The other night we were eating out with friends and she grabbed some bread. I was joking around, snatched it out of her mouth and threw it across the room.
1: Yeah.
0: Man, she lost it. In front of everybody, she put her finger in my face and said, I'm a grown woman. Don't you ever snatch anything out of my mouth. Again, you're not my daddy. I felt completely disrespected by how she checked me in front of everybody. I haven't been home in almost a week, and now I'm thinking about telling her to move out.
2: What?
0: Because if this is how you talk to me when you get mad, do I really want to keep living with you?
3: Nope.
0: Am I doing too much thinking about ending the entire relationship over this?
2: Yes, no. Because how dare you snatch that bread? That was her cheat day.
1: No,
2: and you
1: going
2: to snatch the bread like she precious?
1: Did she ask him or not to help make sure that she don't slip?
2: She didn't say embarrass me. Now I gotta embarrass you.
1: Toxic relationship.
4: So both been bears.
2: Tat is the name of the game.
1: Hustlers, what y'all say? The phone lines are open. Is Raheem wrong? Should he go home or keep living out there on the road?
2: Throwing it across the room is crazy.
1: 866 also 866-487-8538. 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
1: Morning Hustle in the building. L'Oreal, Kyle, Santillan, Alton Walker here. We're doing our best to try to help a hustler, man. Raheem thought he was helping his girl stick to her diet. All he did was take the bread out of her mouth and throw it across the room. That's all he did.
2: That's all. Hold her accountable.
1: Yeah, they was all out in public with company, but that's all he did. And she's going to be all pointing her finger in his face, cussing him out in public. But anyway, long story short, who's right, who's wrong? Because now he's thinking about leaving. He ain't coming home, sleeping on couches. What do y'all think about this situation, man? 866-HUSTLE-8, 866-487-8538. Let's go to Alexis. What you say?
3: I just want to say, I think that they both should have even, when they're going out in a certain place like that, it's a proper etiquette on how you should act. But he shouldn't have put her on the spot when they're going out there. She know what she was doing. But I don't think that's a time and a place for like that. They should have discussed that at home. But going all out and saying that you want to move out and all of that, just because of that situation, I feel like it's a little more to it.
1: Maybe it is a little bit more to the backstory we don't know about.
2: Yeah, it may be, but
1: maybe, right? All right, what do y'all say, hustlers? The phone lines are open right now. We're trying to do our best to help out Raheem. 866-HUSTLE-8, 866-487-8538.

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1: Morning Hustle in the building. L'Oreal, Kyle Santillan, Alton Walker here. We're doing our best to try to help a hustler, man. Raheem thought he was helping his girl stick to her diet. All he did was take the bread out of her mouth and throw it across the room. That's all he did.
2: That's all. Holding her accountable.
1: Yeah, they was all out in public with company, but that's all he did. And she's going to be all pointing her finger in his face, cussing him out in public. But anyway, long story short, who's right, who's wrong? Because now he's thinking about leaving. He ain't coming home, sleeping on couches. What do y'all think about this situation, man? 866-HUSTLE-8, 866-487-8538. Let's go to Alexis. What you say?
3: I just want to say I think that they both should have been, when they're going out in a certain place like that, it's a proper etiquette on how you should act. But he shouldn't have put her on the spot when they're going out there. She know what she was doing. But I don't think that's a time and a place for like that. They should have discussed that at home. But going all out and saying that she want to move out and all of that just because of that situation, I feel like it's a little more to it.
1: Maybe it is a little bit more to the backstory we don't know about.
2: Yeah, it may be, but
1: maybe, right? All right, what do y'all say, hustlers? The phone lines are open right now. We're trying to do our best to help out Raheem. 866-HUSTLE-8, 866-487-8538.

0: 10, girl, you a 10. Girl, you a 10, girl, you a 10, girl, you a 10. Girl, you a 10, girl, you a 10, girl, you a 10. Girl, you a 10, girl, you a 10, girl, you a 10.
1: Feel the vibe
2: with the Morning Hustle.
3: We're trying to help a hustler named Raheem today. You know Raheem ain't go home because his girl was all disrespectful in public, all because he was trying to help her.
2: I don't know about her being disrespectful in public, but I know he certainly was.
3: Well, she asked him to help her not eat bad food.
2: She didn't ask him to snatch food out her hand and throw it across the room either.
3: Don't ask for my help and then criticize how I help you.
2: Don't embarrass me. Don't embarrass me and expect not to get embarrassed.
3: Well, she didn't respond very well to that, man. She cussed him out in front of the room, pointing her finger all in his face and everything. Now he has not gone home. He's sleeping on Alton's couch right now.
4: I let him come over, man.
3: What do y'all say, hustlers? Who's right? Who's wrong? How should he handle this? 866-HUSTLE-8, 866-487-8538. Lisa in the district, what you say?
5: I want to talk to the bread police. Bread police, here's the thing. You don't get to offend somebody and get mad how they respond. Like, I know you're trying to help her and all, but no, honestly, you put the shoe on the other foot. Like, what if somebody offended you and that was her response? And then, like, she, L'Oreal said, that was probably her cheat day. Even still, you kind of threw her on guard when you smashed it. So her reaction was to get upset, but you offended her first. Like, you smashed the bread, like that wasn't the way to do it. You should have whipped your hair, topped her on her leg and said, baby, you know, but not just to smash something out of her hand, so you offended her first. So, yeah, take your tail back home.
4: Apologize
5: to offended her first, and she needs to apologize to you for her reaction, but you can't offend somebody and get mad at their response. But, yeah, go back home and stop snatching bread.
3: Michael, what you say about this situation?
6: Yo, this is about the bread, right?
3: Yes, sir.
6: Man, choke up the deuces. Go ahead and leave her, man. You got to get up out of there, man. That tit for tat be crazy.
3: So you feel like even if he was wrong, even if he was wrong a little bit, he should still leave?
6: I feel like, okay, yeah, he was a little wrong. I agree, you know. But if it's also in line with her goals, yeah, it's kind of crazy. Like, she should be, yo, don't do that. You know, she could have handled it better. They both could have handled it better. But if she telling him he need to, or he want to leave after that, and she want him to go, hey, man, shoot, find you another partner.
3: I agree. I think the relationship's over. Either way you cut it.
2: Over. Okay, it's a small disagreement.
3: Even if I was wrong and me thinking that might have been funny, you can't cuss me out and point your finger all in my face.
2: No, you can't just decide 7 days away from each other. That's a lot for you to just be like, all right, now she got to get out the house because you went too far?
3: Yeah.
4: It may have not have been the first time.
3: Right.
2: That's now you know their relationship.
3: Right.
4: Well, I think she did it before.
3: Right. At least that's what he's told you since he's sleeping on your couch.
2: Oh, yeah, whatever.
4: Hey, man, when did she do it? Yep, she did it.
2: I don't see how y'all don't feel like that was embarrassing for her.
3: It may have been, but I still think it was an overreaction.
2: Okay, and so she overreacted. Okay. They both overreacted, yeah. So now we're even.
3: Okay.
4: Real quick, L'Oreal. Your trainer talked to you worse than that.
2: My trainer do not talk to me no bad. We talking about me. Who you think talks to me crazy?
3: 866-487-8538. Matter of fact, if you didn't get through on the phone lines, you can send us a voice note on that Morning Hustle app
2: and
3: let us know how you feel.
2: Kyle knows my trainer. When he's trying to get you mad, he'll call you something like auntie or unk. Come on, unk. You moving slow.
3: That's funny.
2: But it's more of a like something he do with everybody.
3: Either way, the disrespect on both sides is out of pocket.
2: It is.
3: Just stay broke up. All right.

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0: 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The Weekend Hustle.
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1: Tanisha's on the line from Locust Grove, Georgia. How you feeling about your chances of winning $1,000 today?
2: Happy right now.
3: Right. I know that's right.
1: I hear that. So let me break it down for you.
3: Ain't nobody tip you like that.
1: Yeah, you got 60 seconds You got 60 seconds to answer 10 questions. For every correct answer, you get $10. Get all 10 right, you win $1,000. If you don't know an answer, you can say pass. We'll come back to that question as long as we have time. And make sure the answer you give is the one that you want, because we have to go with your first response. And our judges, Big Med, don't play about that, okay?
2: Okay.
1: Now, we do want to hook you up, man. L'Oreal's got a free answer for you.
3: And that answer is Lansing.
1: Got that? Lansing, yes.
3: All right. You're going to need that, sister.
1: All right, you got the free answer. I got 60 seconds on the clock. When you're ready to go, say, I'm ready, Kyle.
2: I'm ready.
1: Clock begin. You ain't say, I'm ready, Kyle.
3: Yeah, that's whoever okay. you are.
4: That's why she going to lose. She
3: said,
4: your name,
3: I'm ready,
4: man.
3: Whoever you are.
1: Right, we're trying to get you good luck here. Say, I'm ready, Kyle.
3: You don't have to.
2: I'm ready.
4: Damn. Oh, she really going to lose. She said she
3: yeah. I love her.
4: She really going to lose now.
3: That's my
4: she
3: girl. No, she not.
2: Over because I'm ready.
3: Yeah, come on. Let's get through it. She's the trying clock to get begins. To
1: her ride. Yep.
4: She got that pass in the back.
1: I'm wishing you luck now. The clock begins in 3, 2, 1. Here we go. What is 16 times 4?
2: Hmm. 52.
1: Spell the word bridge.
2: B-R-I-D-G-E.
1: Which one of these instruments produces sound by striking a surface? A violin, a trumpet, or a snare drum?
2: A violin.
1: What's the main gas that plants absorb from the air during photosynthesis?
2: I'll skip that one.
1: What's the capital city of the state of Michigan?
2: Skip that one too.
1: All right. How many standard months in a calendar year have exactly 30 days? 4, 6, or 7?
2: 7.
1: Solve this math problem. What is 13 times 7?
4: You put us in and said, I'm ready.
2: 81.
1: What do we call the process of water falling from the clouds as rain, snow, or sleet?
2: Rain.
1: Time.
3: Oh, girl.
4: Yeah, you probably should have said, I'm ready, Kyle.
3: Go on
4: you
3: and get back on the road.
4: You probably said, you should have said
1: that. That was a multiple choice answer.
3: That doesn't change anything.
1: No, that does.
2: I tried.
1: You messed up from the beginning. When I said, when you're ready, say, I'm ready, Kyle.
4: You didn't say it.
1: And you refused to say, I'm ready, Kyle.
3: You didn't have to say that.
1: And look what happened.
4: What happened?
3: She didn't have to say it. Because that wouldn't have helped anything anyway.
1: That would have given her good luck.
3: It would have been the same outcome. Damn. Okay. But I'm going to help you out. I told you, I tried to tell you really quickly, get your calculator out because, you know.
2: I had to figure, I had to ask little questions. Really
3: sick,
2: so I was like, I had to take up my head.
3: Damn, man. Yeah, this one was one of them. Okay. 16 times 4, 64.
4: Yeah.
2: Okay.
3: Which of these instruments produces sound by striking a surface? And that would be a snare drum. The main gas that plants absorb from the air during photosynthesis, that would be carbon dioxide. We give this some time. I gave you this answer. I even tried to during it, but you ignored me. What is the capital city of the state of Michigan? That would be Lansing.
2: Lansing. Okay. Yeah. You said it too.
3: Yeah.
4: She thought you were talking about somebody singing.
3: Okay. Now be quiet.
1: Right, a land.
4: Land sing.
3: I wish Alton was being quiet.
1: Whatever a land is.
4: He don't talk, but land do sing.
3: Okay.
4: Land sing.
3: I wish Alton didn't talk. How many standard months in a calendar year have exactly 30 days? That would be 4, April, June, September, November. Solve this math problem. You were close, but you were off. What is 13 times 7? That would be 91, not 81. Yeah, and what do we call the process? I think this is the most wrong we've had in a while. What do we call the process of falling water from clouds as rain, sleet, or snow? And that would be precipitation.
4: Yeah.
3: Okay.
2: Oh, okay.
3: So you knew how to spell bridge. So that's one right.
4: Mm-hmm. Oh,
3: dang. $10.
4: I'm proud of you. Yeah. Come on. Come on.
2: You did good.
4: Good job.
3: You did good.
1: I just want everybody listening to understand what happened.
3: No, nothing.
1: When I say, when you're ready to go, say, I'm ready, Kyle.
3: You don't have to.
1: And you don't say my name, you might get one right.
3: You can say, I'm ready, low.
1: And you're not the one counting them down.
3: It's okay. I'm the one giving them
2: I'm
3: the free
2: answer.
1: All right. Well, Tanisha, congratulations on your
3: $10. You did good.
2: Thank you.
3: Good job.
1: $10 extra
2: today.
3: Yeah.
2: $10
1: extra.
2: I feel like something is better than nothing.
3: I know. That's right.
1: That's like 2.2 gallons of gas.
3: I feel bad. I felt terrible.
4: You
3: I'm
4: get
3: sorry.
4: Two four for foes.
1: For everybody that wants to get down with the cash grab, you know what to do. Text the word cash to 71007. You could be up next on the Morning Hustle.

0: a sack of chocolate. Hey, ladies and gentlemen, boys and girls, auntie, cousin, bus drivers, teachers, hey.
1: Bus it, babies.
0: This is bus it, baby. This is Ask Uncle Alton. Are you ready? Yes. Our first question comes from this mother, and she says this.
2: A lot of paper for an email.
0: Uncle Alton, my son says his teachers always blames him when something happens, even when he's innocent. Mm. Do I defend him or trust the teacher? Sugarfoot, Mama Bear, I hate to say this, but your son is a target.
1: Yes.
0: Mm. He's been doing too much, acting up. Doing, you know, always talking, he always into something. So when something happened in the classroom, they automatically think it's him. When you at the family reunion and something goes missing and Pookie just got out of jail, who you think did it?
1: You ain't right.
2: But Pookie ain't do it.
0: He may not have done it.
1: He looked like he did it.
0: But he's a thief.
1: He always usually
0: he's
1: do it.
0: He's always stealing. So yeah. If your son is always acting up in school, what he needs to do, and you need to tell him, if you're listening, what you need to do, since you spent all year building up this reputation, now you need to change the reputation.
2: Ooh.
0: If you want to, but Mama, don't you go up there and don't you, you know your son.
2: It's worth the conversation.
0: No,
2: with the
0: she know her son. Ooh. You know why. So he just need to understand, look, stop acting up in school. Do what you need to do. Stop entertaining everybody. Getting up out your seat and your teacher won't be blamed.
2: Getting up out your seat.
0: I'm sick.
1: I don't know. Stop using him as a target. He could change.
0: Well, change first. Then we'll stop using you as a target.
1: No.
0: But as of now, Jerome, sit down.
1: They don't make Jerome's no more.
0: Who they make?
1: Mike.
0: Jeremiah's. All right, y'all. That's the Ask Uncle Alton. And listen, you already know the Get Up and Hustle tour. We started in D.C. It was crazy. Richmond, you're up next this Sunday, October 11th. Raleigh, October 18th. And Huntsville, October 23rd. Shout out to all the winners that won some tickets. Well, Corey for Raleigh, Jasmine Richmond, and Sonya for Huntsville. And this time, I'm only doing giveaways for Richmond right now. So go to my DM if you want to come to the Richmond show this Sunday, October 11th. Hit me up for a pair of tickets in my DM. I'll

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12: Who that? The Weekend Hustle. Mm.

0: I know you lying.
1: Why you always lying? Oh my God.
2: So much going on out here that makes us say, I know you lying. Like, there was just a study put out where the analysis says that if you make less than $106,745 pre-tax, then your ass is poor. That's how much money you need to live comfortably as a single person with no kids in the United States of America.
1: Damn, I know you lying. Well, y'all know how on American Idol, they be like, you're going to Hollywood?
2: Yeah.
1: Well, this former contestant is going to jail. Okay, Caleb Flynn, I know you lying. This man done killed his wife. Okay, over his 24-year-old mistress, they found 100,000 messages to her. Mm-hmm. And the last one, right when he killed his wife, said, I choose you, I'm free. Actions will come tomorrow.
2: He said that to his mistress?
1: He texted to her with his stupid ass. And then he went in court and said this.
3: As I stand here before God, who is my ultimate judge, I am not lying. When I say I did not kill my wife.
1: You did it, and y'all got two kids together, and they said in court, I will not be coming to see you. Bye. He will be singing the blues. I know you lying.
2: I know you lying.
0: And I know you lying, DeKalb County, because I did not know my nephew was on fall break till Friday. What the hell is going on? Why are these kids always on a damn break? I know. When we grew up, we had summer break, Christmas break, spring break. Now you got winter break, fall break, teacher work day, digital learning day, mental health day. What the hell is going on? When do y'all go to school? Y'all got to do better. I know you lying with these school systems. All right.
1: It's Tuesday, and you just found out he was off this week. I know you lying.
0: The man to buy groceries.
2: All right, 866-487-8538. What's got you?
0: Man, hold his hand.
1: We know you ain't involved.
2: What's got you saying, I know you lying?
4: Feel the vibe
5: with the morning hustle.

0: All right, let's get to it, man. Time for another Santilli survey. And studies show that more women really mean it when they say, F them kids.
1: What?
0: Yep. That's what the survey is saying, man. The women are choosing freedom over baby formula these days.
1: Okay,
0: right?
1: I can see that.
0: All right, so 2024, 47% of adults over 50 are without children, and they said they're unlikely to ever have them, and that number is up from 2018 when only 37% of people over 50 didn't have kids.
1: You really? Know what I'm saying? I also think it's expensive to raise a child. Like, when you think about child care and needing a village and all that kind of stuff, some people probably just choose being a passport daddy.
0: Yeah. Ladies, let us know if this is true or not for you. Let us know how you feel. 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
5: 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We must vote for Democrat Roy Cooper for Senate, because paying for health care shouldn't bankrupt families. Early voting is October 15th through the 31st, and Election Day is Tuesday, November 3rd. 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
8: 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I'm running for Senate, and I approve this message.
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0: Morning Hustle, baby. It's L'Oreal, Kyle Santilli, and Alton Walker in the building. All right, so listen, man. Mark Lamont Hill and his wife were speaking recently, and apparently they're married, even though Mark is not his wife's type. Check this out.
1: I know her type so well, and I think what's unsettling about that is that it ain't me.
2: No, I have a range. I mean, I don't.
1: Okay.
2: To be fair, like, I heard on y'all on Button, and I feel like people were assuming that there was. I was like, no, I got to run the gamut.
0: And yo, I'm not upset about this. I feel like this is real life. This is how it actually works.
3: I'm pissed. Why the hell didn't she lie?
0: Why?
3: You are my type, baby. You and only you.
0: Oh, my God.
3: Just like we say y'all the best. You think y'all be the best?
4: We better, but at least you tell us. Don't
3: tell
4: me.
3: That's what I'm saying.
4: Yeah.
3: She should have lied.
0: I don't think so. I think this is the reality of it. I think most people come up trying to date people they think is their type. And in reality, that's not even really the type of person that you need to be with in a relationship.
3: I feel like this is an ego herder for no reason. I chose you. You ain't got to know now you're not my type.
4: Just date your type, though. I would not want not to take my. Okay, I'm dating my type. Bump y'all.
0: So you have a type.
4: Yeah, I think but it's not just looks, too. It's character too. So I think it's both.
3: You have a type too, it's Shonda.
0: Yeah, that's my wife.
4: Yeah.
0: Right.
3: But was she your type?
0: But here's what I always think. I don't think.
5: I'm going to keep it real.
0: I never thought I had a type. I just feel like,
3: you was too young to have a type. You was like 12 when you met Shonda.
0: that's funny. I mean, at the end of the day, you want to be with somebody that's going to compliment you, regardless of the type.
4: Yeah.
3: I got a type.
0: All right, well, I'll tell you what.
4: Type, don't tell me.
0: Do you want to make sure that you end up being with your type? Was she wrong in saying that Mark is not her type? How do you feel about this whole conversation, man?
3: I think it's okay to not end up with your type, though.
0: 866-487-8538. We're talking about types.

0: 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All right. Mono Hustle in the building. L'Oreal, Kyle Santillan, Alton Walker. And we're having this conversation about people's types based off Mark Lamont Hill saying that he is not his wife's type. And some people thought that he should have never shared that. Y'all one of them people.
1: I definitely think she shouldn't have shared that. And then, like, the picture of the people that was her type, they wasn't even the same type of people.
0: I think that's life, man. I think people chase imaginary types in their mind, but you end up being with who you're going to be with regardless.
1: She just ain't think he was cute.
2: That's not a conversation for the public.
0: 866-HUSTLE-8, 866-487-8538. What y'all think? Holla at us.

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1: Period.
0: Who that? The Weekend Hustle.
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2: This

0: can't knock the hustle. Wow. Let's go. It's the morning hustle.
1: Yeah. Yo, it's the morning hustle. L'Oreal, Kyle, Santillan, Alton Walker.
2: You ain't got but a couple days, okay? Because we about to leave you. The boat is about to take off. The One Voyage cruise is going down. Wyclef, T.I., LaToya Luckett, and you, if you go to onevoyagecruise.com and book your cabin today, call 214-495-1963 and use the code TMH, because the morning hustle, we're going to be there, okay? We're going to be broadcasting live in the morning, and you could be sitting in studio with us.
1: Absolutely.
2: Well, in Cruzio.
1: Come on out on a cruise, man. You might find your type out there on that boat. You know what I'm saying?
2: Like, maybe Alton's a married woman.
1: That's allegations are false.
2: What?
1: That's false allegations.
2: You were going to say something else. I was going to say something else, man.
1: I'm just saying, like, maybe you like to travel and your type likes to travel as well. They could be on a cruise, right?
2: Oh, is that considered a type? I was thinking about looks.
1: I think it all could be under the umbrella, right?
2: Okay, so you know, just your type as a whole.
1: Yeah, well, Mark Lamont Hill talked about him not being his wife's type. I think that was definitely looks.
2: Well, tell us how you really feel, gal.
1: No, based off their conversation.
3: It was definitely off looks. You're basically like, why did I marry you?
2: I mean, because he's not like that. He's not ugly, but he's not like that. I wouldn't be like, who's handsome? Mark Lamont Hill. He's just like a regular guy.
1: Here's why I think the type thing is BS anyway, because most women are going to say, oh, my type is tall, my type is athletic. Like, all women have the same type.
2: See, I'm not like that. I like a nice looking man that dresses well, carry himself well, but he got to be funny and respected. Okay. Like, that's part
1: like
2: of it.
1: I like that part.
2: He has to be respected. Like, if he's a clown, like, funny and a clown, no thank you. But, like, people got to, like, respect him, know not to play with him.
1: Alton does have a type, too, because you like the Lizzoites.
3: Yeah, man. I got a homeboy got a joke. Like, I like my women the size of their animal print on their moo-moo.
1: You know what? 866-HUSTLE-8.
2: Somebody we could take serious call.
1: 487-8538. Ashley in Oxford. What's your take on this whole type thing?
4: I am not my husband's type. He likes the Kim K big booty girls, and I am shaped like a box of cereal. But let me tell you something.
3: No,
4: mouth watering.
3: Don't you dare laugh, Kyle.
1: That was funny.
3: You're not shaped like no box of cereal.
1: She said she was.
3: No,
4: let
3: she's
4: me
3: not.
4: Tell you something. Let me tell you something. And I am just as satisfying as your morning bowl of cereal. That's me.
1: That's what
2: I'm
1: talking
2: about. But my thing is he their type?
4: Girl, no. No, he broke.
2: I knew it.
1: Appreciate you, Ashley. See, that's a real couple right there. They're together for love despite types. You understand?
2: No, despite the fact that they don't even like each other.
1: They do like each other. All right, keep your calls coming, or you can shoot us a voice note. Download that Morning Hustle app. Let us know how you feel. When we come back, another Santilli survey. And today's just shows that we really would rather be dumb than be smart sometimes. You know what I'm saying?
2: You must be talking about Alton.
5: Feel the vibe
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0: the case for the unthinkable. Defend your boy.
1: Hear ye, hear ye. The Morning Hustle Court is now in session.
2: Yes, sir.
1: Time to get to him, and honorable Judge L'Oreal presiding. Good morning, Judge.
2: I'm here.
1: Attorney Walker is here today. Mm-hmm. And another ridiculous attempt.
2: Oh, Lord.
1: To defend his boy
2: Don't
1: or his girl today.
2: Don't waste my time. Don't waste the court's time.
1: I feel you. Attorney Santilli, I'm in the building. And time to find out what's on the docket today. Judge Big Med. What do we... Oh, excuse me. Bailiff Big Med.
2: Yeah, there's only one judge in this court.
1: What do we have on the docket for the day?
3: Man, she left the kids to go on a cruise to the Bahamas.
2: Wow. Yeah.
3: The father of one of the kids, you know, found out and called the police. So, you know, we're here.
1: Yeah.
2: Well, Attorney Santillan, approach the bench.
1: I appreciate that. All right, Judge, this is a ridiculous case. I mean, this is cut and dry. A woman should not go on a cruise and leave her four children at the house unattended. You know, the support system was there if she chose to utilize it. You know what I mean? Apparently, the baby's father found out just because she was on social media and WhatsApp posting where she at and receipts of this, that, and the third.
2: I know. Right.
1: Instead of worrying about what's going on with the children at the house, just she left a two-month-old. Two-month-old and a two-year-old among the four kids that were left in the house, and this is outrageous. She told people she was dropping the kids off at the great-grandparents' house and didn't do any of that. You understand what I'm saying?
2: So I number know one, that detail.
1: Oh, you ain't know that, Judge? Oh, yeah, she told him that she was dropping the kids off at their great-grandmother. The great-grandmother told the baby daddy he never did that.
2: That ain't right.
1: She ain't do that.
4: That's not in the article, though.
2: She didn't Objection. Sustained.
1: Judge, I'm reading it right here.
4: You ain't do no research.
1: She said, she told him she dropped the kids with their great-grandmother. The great-grandmother told the police she never brought them over.
4: Grandmother, okay.
2: Proceed.
1: All right, thank you, Judge. This being said, this is a clear case of abandonment, child neglect, child endangerment. And yes, she's going to be facing charge from the authorities, but I would like to add on a few things. I would like to force her to live on the street.
2: Ooh.
4: Oh, come on.
1: For at least 18 months and fend for herself like them kids had to fend for themselves, okay, Your then. Honor. Okay? I want her to be forced into what I would call a psychological reassignment, where she must weekly and daily watch documentaries about what happens to kids when they're left home alone. And I'm not talking about the movie, Your Honor.
2: Okay, because that was a good one.
1: Yeah, you understand what I'm saying? And she just really must learn what it's like to fend for yourself at a young age. And we would like to see this carried out immediately. She is guilty, and we want her to be tried accordingly, okay? I rest my case.
2: Tough case there, Attorney Walker.
4: Hey,
1: You laugh?
4: Yeah, because I like how you did that. First of all, shout out to my client, Natalia Belisare.
2: Okay.
4: That's my client.
1: Don't try to give her a
4: I want to remind the court and judge of one mother, and he mentioned it in a way.
2: Okay.
4: Kate McAllister, Kevin McAllister mama. Mm-hmm. Yeah, say the movie again. Home Alone.
5: Kevin!
4: She left that boy, and she flew to Paris. She didn't get arrested.
2: She didn't.
4: Huh? Nobody said, lock Kate up. You said Merry Christmas and gave her a second movie, because she did it twice.
1: Oh.
4: Huh? This is racism. That white woman left that boy in two movies, and y'all didn't go protest then. You didn't say nothing, but nah. When my client Natalia, a black woman, just go right down the street to the Bahamas, you want to call the police. This is discrimination.
1: Objection. Bahamas is not down the street.
4: It's right there.
2: Overruled. Like, overruled. Wow. It is kind of down
4: it's
2: the
4: like
2: street.
4: Like 2 hours away. Yeah, wow. You get there and come
2: she
4: right
2: She went
4: back.
2: To Paris, so yeah. I see where he's going.
4: See what I'm saying?
2: That's a good case.
4: Went to Paris. My client went to Bahamas.
1: I'm about to object to something else in a minute.
4: And mind you, Kevin McAllister was 8. My client had a 9-year-old. You know what I was doing
1: and
4: at 9?
1: And a 2-month-old.
4: But don't worry about them. There still was a 9-year-old in there. I was cleaning, cooking, pouring concrete with my daddy. Matter of fact, my daddy here, he'll tell you. At 9 years old, I was pouring concrete with him. Happy birthday, daddy, by the way. It's his birthday.
1: What's concrete?
2: Happy birthday, daddy.
4: All I'm saying is this. Ooh. A 9-year-old is responsible enough to watch them damn kids.
2: That's what Da Vinci said.
4: Oh, you black Americans.
2: You ain't competent, black American.
1: I would like to counter-object, Your Honor.
2: I cannot.
4: You black man, you watch yourself at night.
1: I would like to counter object.
4: That's my case.
2: Okay. Well, it's getting out of hand in the court.
1: We watch that movie every year. Say how bad of a mother that woman is. That was not a good example.
2: But she did, in fact, never go to jail. This is racism.
1: Wow.
2: I believe we need to go lock Katie McAllister out and let them.

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1: Period.
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0: No, you lying. You got yours ready. 866-HUSTLE-8, 866-487-8538. Let's get to it. I don't know if y'all saw this story, but I know you lying, man. Rapper named Just Brittany came out on social media and said she uses the toothbrush technique when she's cleaning her lady parts.
1: Now, what the hell is the toothbrush technique?
0: Well, I don't think the brush is supposed to go down there, if you know what I'm saying.
1: Like, up her hoo-ha?
0: Yes. OBGYNs are begging people, please, do not try this, man. I don't know what kind of weird stuff people are on these days, but when I saw that story, I said, I know you lying.
1: Now, how unfresh it got to be for you to have to brush it?
0: Come on now. It looks like that would hurt.
1: I would think so, too. Yeah. Come on now, girl. Soap and water is all you need.
0: That's all you need.
1: Now, I know you lying, Rufus King International High School, for allowing a 23-year-old woman by the name of Amy Jones to just walk in there with no degree, no nothing, and become a substitute teacher. And the reason why she said she did it is because she was bored and she hates kids. So she went around the school saying things like, you look like the type to start a school shooting.
0: Yikes.
1: And apparently, she said this was all just because she was wanted to mess around. I know you lying.
0: I know you lying.
1: How'd she even get that far in the school?
0: Exactly. What happened
1: everybody
0: to security? It's crazy.
1: She just said, I'm a substitute. And they was like, right over here. That's nuts.
0: Wow.
2: Yeah. I saw this story. It's hilarious. I know you lying, Monet Swine, for letting the Milana water boy scam you out of $2,400.
1: How much dollars?
2: The water, $2,400.
1: No, I know you lying.
2: The water was supposed to be $2. They got it for $2,400. Because they scanned the wrong Zelle. I don't even know how it happened. But whatever happened, I know you lying. You should have had cash, sweetheart.
0: See?
1: They need to slide me her Zelle if she just giving it out.
0: Hustlers, what you got, man? That thing that made you say, I know you lying. 866-HUSTLE-8, 866-487-8538.
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5: 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Miami. All my scammers and my kid money.

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1: Here's some quick inspiration to start your day.
0: Now check it.
2: Kyle's message of the day.
3: Kyle's message of the day today is shoot your shot. It just might go in.
4: Let me tell you something. Shonda just texted me and said, stop playing with her.
3: No, this is for people, man. This just don't just apply to people hollering at people. This could apply for a job. This could apply for you starting a business. This could apply for anything. Shoot your shot. It just might go in. But it is inspired by Dara on the drop.
4: Oh, now,
3: She came out. She told Leah, hey, man, y'all acting like y'all scared to choose. I know what I want. Sometimes you got to throw yourself out there like that. If
4: Leon,
3: you know what you want, just get out there and get it popping. Shoot your shot. It just might go in, because if you don't shoot, two things is going to happen. You're definitely going to miss because you didn't shoot. And two, you don't know. You're going to feel stupid. You're going to feel like, damn, I ain't even tried. What if I would have made it? And you don't want what ifs in your life. All right. So if you got something that you want to explore, want to try, want to put some effort into, and you're thinking about it, go ahead and do what you got to do, man. Kyle's message of the day today is shoot your shot. It just might go in.
4: Mine, I love how we always like coincide with our messages, because mine is simple. Only pretty women that age well can be considered cougars. If you're ugly, you're a hyena.
3: Yikes.
5: Feel the vibe
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1: Tanisha's on the line from Locust Grove, Georgia. How you feeling about your chances of winning $1,000 today?
2: Right now.
3: All right. I know that's right.
1: I hear that. So let me break it down for you.
3: Ain't nobody tip you like that.
1: Yeah, you got 60 seconds to answer 10 questions. For every correct answer, you get $10. Get all 10 right, you win $1,000. If you don't know an answer, you can say pass. We'll come back to that question as long as we have time. And make sure the answer you give is the one that you want, because we have to go with your first response, and our judges, Big Med, don't play about that, okay?
2: Okay.
1: Now, we do want to hook you up, man. L'Oreal's got a free answer for you.
3: And that answer is Lansing.
1: Got that? Lansing, yes.
3: All right. You're going to need that, sister.
1: All right, you got the free answer. I got 60 seconds on the clock. When you're ready to go, say, I'm ready, Kyle.
2: I'm ready.
1: Clock begin. You ain't say I'm ready, Kyle.
3: Yeah, whoever you are.
4: That's why she going to lose. She
3: said,
4: your name,
3: I'm ready,
4: man.
3: Whoever you are.
1: Right, we're trying to get you good luck here. Say, I'm ready, Kyle.
3: You don't have to.
2: I'm ready.
4: She really going to lose. She said she
3: is. I love her.
4: She really gonna lose now.
3: This is my girl. No, she not.
2: I'm pulled over because I'm ready.
3: Yeah, come on. Let's go. Get through it. She's trying to get to her ride.
1: Yep.
4: She got that pass in the back.
1: I'm wishing you luck now. The clock begins at 3, 2, 1. Here we go. What is 16 times 4?
2: Hmm. 52.
1: Spell the word bridge.
2: B-R-I-D-G-E.
1: Which one of these instruments produces sound by striking a surface? A violin, a trumpet, or a snare drum?
2: A violin.
1: What's the main gas that plants absorb from the air during photosynthesis?
2: I'll skip that one.
1: What's the capital city of the state of Michigan?
2: Skip that one too.
1: All right. How many standard months in a calendar year have exactly 30 days? 4, 6, or 7?
2: 7.
1: Solve this math problem. What is 13 times 7?
4: You put us in, said I'm ready.
2: 81.
1: What do we call the process of water falling from the clouds as rain, snow, or sleet?
2: Rain.
1: Time.
3: Oh, girl.
4: Yeah, you probably should have said, I'm ready, Kyle.
3: Go on
4: you
3: and get back on the road.
4: You probably said, you should have said,
1: she thought that was a multiple choice answer.
3: That doesn't change anything.
1: No, that does.
2: I tried. Come on,
1: you tried, messed up from the beginning. When I said, when you're ready, say, I'm ready, Kyle.
4: You didn't say it.
1: And you refused to say, I'm ready, Kyle.
3: You didn't have to say that.
1: And look what happened.
4: What happened?
3: She didn't have to say it. Because that wouldn't have helped anything anyway.
1: That would have given her good luck.
3: It would have been the same outcome. Damn. Okay. But I'm going to help you out. I told you, I tried to tell you really quickly, get your calculator out because, you know.
2: I had to figure, I had to ask little questions really quick, so I was like, I had to take up my head.
3: Damn, man. This one was one of them. Okay. 16 times 4, 64.
4: Yeah.
2: Okay.
3: Which of these instruments produces sound by striking a surface? And that would be a snare drum. The main gas that plants absorb from the air during photosynthesis, that would be carbon dioxide. We give this some time. I gave you this answer. I even tried to during it, but you ignored me. What is the capital city of the state of Michigan? That would be Lansing.
2: Lansing. Okay. Yeah. You said it too.
3: Yeah.
4: She thought you were talking about somebody singing.
3: Okay. Now be quiet.
1: Right. A land.
4: Lansing.
3: I wish Alton was being quiet.
1: Whatever a land is.
4: He don't talk, but land do sing.
3: Okay.
4: Lansing.
3: I wish Alton didn't talk. How many standard months in a calendar year have exactly 30 days? That would be 4, April, June, September, November. Solve this math problem. You were close, but you were off. What is 13 times 7? That would be 91, not 81. Yeah, and what do we call the process? I think this is the most wrong we've had in a while. What do we call the process of falling water from clouds as rain, sleet, or snow? And that would be precipitation.
4: Yeah.
3: Okay. So you knew how to spell bridge. So that's one right.
4: Mm-hmm. Oh!
3: Dang! $10.
4: I'm proud of you. No, come on. Come on.
3: Good
4: job.
3: You did good.
1: I just want everybody listening to understand what happened.
3: No, nothing.
1: When I say, when you're ready to go, say, I'm ready, Kyle.
3: You don't have to.
1: And you don't say my name, you might get one right.
3: You can say, I'm ready, Low.
1: And you're not the one counting them down.
3: It's okay. I'm the one giving them the preamble.
1: All right. Well, Tanisha, congratulations on your
3: $10. You did good.
4: Good job.
2: Extra today.
1: Yeah. $10 extra.
2: I feel like something is better than nothing.
3: I know that's right.
1: That's like 2.2 gallons of gas.
3: I feel bad. I felt terrible.
4: You
3: I'm
4: get
3: sorry.
4: Two four for fours.
1: For everybody that wants to get down with the cash grab, you know what to do. Text the word cash to 71007. You could be up next on the Morning Hustle.
5: It's the Morning Hustle.

0: Yeah, sack of chocolate. Hey, ladies and gentlemen, boys and girls, auntie, cousin, bus drivers, teachers, hey.
1: Bus it, baby.
0: This is Bus it, baby. This is Ask Uncle Alton. Are you ready?
2: Yes.
0: Our first question comes from this mother, and she says this.
3: It's a lot of paper for an email.
0: Uncle Alton, my son says his teachers always blames him when something happens, even when he's innocent. Mm. Do I defend him or trust the teacher? Sugarfoot, Mama Bear, I hate to say this, but your son is a target.
1: Yes.
0: Ooh. He's been doing too much, acting up, always talking. He always into something. So when something happened in the classroom, they automatically think it's him. When you at the family reunion and something goes missing, and Pookie just got out of jail, who you think did it?
1: You ain't right.
3: But Pookie ain't do it.
0: He may not have done it.
1: He looked like
0: he
1: did it.
0: He's a thief.
1: He always usually
0: he's
1: do it.
0: He's always stealing. So yeah. If your son is always acting up in school, what he needs to do, and you need to tell him, if you're listening, what you need to do, since you spent all year building up this reputation, now you need to change the reputation.
3: Ooh.
0: If you want to, but Mama, don't you go up there and don't you know your son?
3: It's worth the conversation.
0: No,
3: the teacher,
0: she
3: though.
0: Know her son.
3: Ooh.
0: You know why. So he just need to understand, look, stop acting up in school. Do what you need to do. Stop entertaining everybody. Getting up out your seat, and your teacher won't be blamed.
3: Getting up out your seat.
0: I'm sick.
1: I don't know. Stop using him as a target. He could change.
0: Well, change first. Then we'll stop using you as a target.
1: No.
0: But as of now, Jerome, sit down.
3: Dang,
1: they
0: sit
1: don't
0: down.
1: Make Jerome's no more.
0: Who they make?
1: Mike.
0: Jeremiah's. All right, y'all. That's the Ask Uncle Alton. And listen, you already know the Get Up and Hustle tour. We started in D.C. It was crazy. Richmond, you're up next this Sunday, October 11th. Raleigh, October 18th. And Huntsville, October 23rd. Shout out to all the winners that won some tickets. Well, Corey for Raleigh, Jasmine Richmond, and Sonya for Huntsville. And this time I'm only doing giveaways for Richmond right now. So go to my DM if you want to come to the Richmond show this Sunday, October 11th. Hit me up for a pair of tickets in my DM. Alton.

0: 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Period.
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6: 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I'm running for Senate, and I approve this message.
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15: 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And look for my new album coming soon. Turn this up. 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

popping R&B, home of the morning hustle. Good morning. What's going on? Asia Sky checking in with you, spending the weekend with you here on K975. Okay, I'm hanging out till 2 p.m. Let's go ahead and kick your morning off with this Tim's right now. It's what you need.

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Real hip hop and R&B is Asia Sky. Look, on the way this morning, I got Chris Brown and Kodak Black, T.I. and Summer Walker coming too. First, let's get into the latest from Jhené Aiko. Here she is with Kendrick Lamar. So good. Hey,

0: 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I'm y'all substitute teacher, Mr. Garvey, so don't even think about messing with me.
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0: She ever count the money in the trap, then she go back to school.
1: School.
0: If it ever play with bass, it's breaking news. She got 50 pointers on her neck.

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If you wanna be a star, I can tell you what it costs. I was gonna put you on, I was gonna put you on. I was gonna change your life, girl, but

spending this Saturday with you. It's a good Saturday too, okay? I got your chance to win G-Ho tickets. Yes, now you know I'm an Eagle, all right? You know, we were celebrating our homecoming, but I'm gonna put my Eagle pride to the side because I gotta tell you about getting hooked up with these G-Ho tickets. So Gunna's gonna be performing this year at the concert, LMA, Young Miami, K-Wan, Baby Chief Do It, and more. 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

0: Vibe. It's Asia Sky. And speaking of Saturday vibes, new music from Gunna is going to be the vibe for this Saturday, okay? The top of every hour, I got that new Gunna for you. It's called Pop It. If you haven't heard it yet, it's on the way at 11 o'clock, so don't move, okay? 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
3: Santilli Survey. Ooh. All right, man. Studies show that Gen Z feels they're too broke for sex and dating. This is ridiculous. Yeah. You know what I'm saying? Because a lot of us, when we started having relations, we ain't have no money.
4: That's when it's the best.
3: Come on. Do not let your lack of money affect and cause you to have a lack of relations, okay?
5: Now, I feel like if you broke, you shouldn't want to have sex. Like,
3: that is crazy.
4: You gotta have
5: it. What? Because then...
3: That's crazy as hell.
5: What happens if something goes down or slips? You ain't got enough money for a plan B. You definitely ain't got enough money for a child.
3: You know what that's called? Life.
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14: 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I'm running for Senate, and I approve this message.
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0: a 10, girl, you a 10. Girl, you a 10, girl, you a 10, girl, you a 10. 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

0: 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November 3rd, let your voice be heard. 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
1: 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She said she liked the Cosbys, but she's living single.
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2: One vote can make the difference. Just one. 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The last Supreme Court race was decided by just 734 votes. 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Re-elect Anita Earls to the North Carolina Supreme Court.
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0: 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Real hip-hop and R&B, Asia Sky here. And you know Elemate is the G-Ho headliner. One of them. Gunna's the other headliner. You also got Young Miami, K-Wan, Baby Chief Do It, and more performing live on Halloween, no less. All right? 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We got you covered. It's homecoming season. 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

0: All right, listen up, y'all. I'm y'all's substitute teacher, Mr. Garvey, so don't even think about messing with me. If one of y'all says some silly-ass name, this whole class is gonna feel my wrath.
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1: 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And look for my new album coming soon, Turn This Up. 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

0: That's gonna be performing at G-Ho, and you know we got your tickets, all right? It's K97.5, Asia Sky, hanging out with you for the weekend, getting into this Dave and Tim's right now. It's called Rain Dance.
1: Let's get the party started. See you at the bar, you was hardly talking. That's when I knew that your heart was scarring. Friends to lovers need a part to star in. Like, wait, babe, let me

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Queen Naija and Big Sean, Hate on Our Love on K975. Real hip hop and R&B. It's Asia Sky. Let's take it over to Latto and Doja Cat right now. You know they're on tour together. This one is called Okay.

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0: 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That upper room.
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0: Play a Saturday That's Love on K97.5. It's Asia Sky. And we are less than a month away from that Cash Money No Limit Tour. I can't believe it, man. It came up so fast. I know you heard about the new date. November 8th, it's going down at the Lenovo Center. All the Cash Money and No Limit favorites. I'm talking Master P. I'm talking Birdman, Juvenile, BG, Manny Fresh, Boosie, Mia X, Silk the Shocker, and the list goes on, all right? So if you haven't grabbed your tickets for that already, you can go to our website if you need the link, okay? 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
2: One vote can make the difference. Just one. Meet North Carolina Supreme Court Justice Anita Earls. Before she was a justice, she was a civil rights attorney, fighting for people whose rights had been violated. 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She served as a justice guided by the belief that our courts must protect the rights and freedoms of every North Carolinian. That means holding criminals accountable, holding big business accountable, holding the rich and powerful special interests to the same law as everyone else. That doing what's right is more important than politics. There's a lot on the line in this race. The last Supreme Court race was decided by just 734 votes. Your vote is your voice and our power. Re-elect Anita Earls to the North Carolina Supreme Court.
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6: 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I'm at Pickleback, you feel me? 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

0: 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Jalen Kors right there, my boo. It's K975. Asia Sky still with you. Reminding you, I got your G-Ho tickets, all right? 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

dead, but she know we are not the same. 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Lost so many angels, only heaven knows what's next. Things go through me, now my got me stressed. If this move get made, we should push out to Quebec. Head above these waters and ice below the neck. Real been going down and shit I can't forget. 213, add that up and tell me what you get. Twist the six, I'm

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0: 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You know what else I love? This lineup for the Aggie Homecoming concert this year. Gunna, Ella May, Young Miami, K-Wan, and Baby Chief Do It. 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And we are blessing you with them G-Ho tickets. 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

0: With some Cole on your Saturday. That's J. Cole right there. Legacy is K97.5. Asia Sky here, and I am about to head out. Of course, I have fun hanging out with you today. 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Make sure you hit follow, okay? I will see you soon. 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
9: What's up? 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This the world premiere of my new single, Pop It. And look for my new album coming soon. Turn this up. This your new anthem right now on K97.

Henry and Bob, your girl royalty. Big Z, not the little one, on his home coming Saturday. Shout out to ESCCU, Elizabeth State University, and East Carolina. Happy homecoming to you. Speaking of homecoming, we got those G-Ho tickets. That's coming up. Plus, you can pay Boosie to roast somebody for you. I'm so serious. Give me 8 minutes.

0: 10, girl, you a 10. Girl, you a 10, girl, you a 10, girl, you a 10. 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

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Your girl Royalty. And if you know somebody that need a good cussing out, Boosie said you could pay him to do it. I got details coming up at 15. It's Polo G.

0: All right, listen up, y'all. I'm y'all's substitute teacher, Mr. Garvey, so don't even think about messing with me. If one of y'all says some silly-ass name, this whole class is gonna feel my wrath.
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1: 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The big T, not the little one. We don't do little T's. We don't even clock little T. We clock big T. Royalty. Make sure you tune

0: Live. Your girl royalty, and Boosie was not lying when he said he will set it off. So he got on social media yesterday and said that if you need him to roast somebody, he'll do it. Now you gotta pay for it. It's $1,500. Yes, that's four digits. But if you got somebody that you wanna cuss out, you wanna fuss out real bad, you can ask Boosie to do it on BoosieNetwork.com. Coming up after the break, I'm gonna tell you how to get these G-Ho tickets. Stay with me, don't play with me. It's K975.
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3: Too many North Carolina families are one medical bill away from financial ruin. 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This November, the choice is clear. 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Early voting is October 15th through the 31st, and Election Day is Tuesday, November 3rd. 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
4: 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I'm running for Senate, and I approve this message.
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0: No, we had to play it for you first. That's new Drake Quebec on K97 Pop. Your girl Royalty. And listen, Eagles, I don't want no smoke. I don't want no problems. I know it's y'all homecoming, but we got tickets to go to G-Ho at A&T. And they got a crazy lineup. I'm talking Gunna, Young Miami, Ella May, Baby Chief, Do It, K1. 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Coming up at 3, I'm going to tell you how you can win our cash money no limit tickets too. So move. 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
2: 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Debt that was keeping many North Carolina families from getting ahead. 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Roy Cooper expanded Medicaid so more than 735,000 North Carolinians have access to affordable health care. 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This November, the choice is clear. We must vote for Democrat Roy Cooper for Senate, because paying for health care shouldn't bankrupt families. Early voting is October 15th through the 31st, and Election Day is Tuesday, November 3rd. Make a plan to vote.
13: I'm Roy Cooper. I'm running for Senate, and I approve this message.
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he be in his. 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He Mr. Giddy done. I'm Mrs. One of One. Fall in love every time we link. He got me sprung.com. 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

K975, your girl Royal T, Big T, not the little one, holding you down on this homecoming weekend. Coming up, the State Fair is right around the corner and got a big announcement about that. Plus, we got those Cash Money No Limit tickets. It's all on the way in 9 minutes.

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0: 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Girl, you at 10, girl, you at 10, girl, you at 10. 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
1: 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I'm y'all's substitute teacher, Mr. Garvey, so don't even think about messing with me. If one of y'all says some silly-ass name, this whole class is gonna feel my wrath.
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2: JY, turn me up. Miami. It's for all my scammers and my kid money.

0: But so good. Let's talk about the food at the State Fair this year. So the State Fair is back October 15th through the 25th. And here are some of the new foods coming this year. So they got the Biscoff banana pudding. If you ever on them flights, you know them Biscoff cookies go crazy. They also got deep fried pineapples. I don't know. I might try it. They got a footlong glizzy. That's what she said. They got Brazilian steak on a stick. And they got Carolina yam and ham biscuit. It's a biscuit made of yams. If I actually ate pork, maybe I would try. We got a list of all the new foods on our website at hiphopenc.com. Coming up after the break, you trying to go see Cash Money No Limit. Stay with me, don't play with me.
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21: 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R.P. to Nate Dog, I had to regulate.

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3: 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And look for my new album coming soon. 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

Okay, okay. Lotto and Doja Cat on K975. Your girl Royal T, and shout out to my girl Stephanie down there in Clayton. She won this week's Wingstop Watch Party. You could be our next winner. 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Coming up in 15, we got those tickets to the greatest homecoming on earth.

0: 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And you know I'm locked in, man, with the homegirl Royalty live on K97.5. 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
3: Pop that thing, let it clap, let it clap. Ride this, or you sit on
0: Let's
3: my
0: go.
3: Lap. 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

0: I'm telling you, that's going down in history as one of the greatest R&B songs of all time. Your girl Royalty and the Greatest Homecoming on Earth is happening in just a couple weeks. They got Gunna, Young Miami, Ella May, Baby Chief Do It, and K-1 pulling up. Shout out to those NCAMC Aggies. 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
3: Santilli survey. Yeah. All right, man. Studies show that Gen Z feels they're too broke for sex and dating. This is ridiculous. 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You know what I'm saying? 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
3: You know what that's called? 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

voicecruise.com, but somebody need to explain it to me, because see how you wake up dark skin. Look, Skilla Baby and Chris Brown coming up for you right after the break. Stay with us. It's KD some Bob.

0: outcomes and change the debate. November 3rd, let your voice be heard. 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
3: 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There's a lot on the line in this race. 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

0: 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Girl, you a 10, girl, you a 10, girl, you a 10. 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

0: 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I'm y'all's substitute teacher, Mr. Garvey, so don't even think about messing with me.
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107.5. Your girl, Royal T. Big T, not the little one, holding you down on this homecoming weekend. Again, big shout out to everybody that's celebrating. In case you missed it, we got tickets to Cash Money No Limit and to G-Ho. I got you in 8 minutes. You know what it is.

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Every now and then you gotta tell a hater, G-O-M-F. 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It's getting some vibe. Your sis Royalty, and I'm still holding on to this money. 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You need $250 to go in your gas tank. 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
3: Centilli Survey. Ooh. All right, man, studies show that Gen Z feels they're too broke for sex and dating. This is ridiculous. 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You know what I'm saying? 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
7: I had wanted to open this Reality Radio with a comparison so shocking that you couldn't ignore what's really happening to us. I was told the language was too graphic and that some people would be offended. So they changed the words. So here it is. Right now, right here, we are victims of attack by some we know, but many more nameless and faceless people living in the shadows. The first defense of both sides is usually to act as if it never happened. Then, the perpetrators start disagreeing with each other about the particulars of the attack, sometimes calling it victimless. The time is now to bring the attack to a halt. We must stand up and use our vote this November to declare that we are no longer going to allow ourselves to be victims. We must be heard. You must vote this November in order to stop the assault on us, because the reality is we are the ones who are battered and bruised.
6: 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What's your reality?
8: What's your reality? What's your reality? What's your
9: reality? One vote can make the difference. Just one. Meet North Carolina Supreme Court Justice Anita Earls. 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She served as a justice guided by the belief that our courts must protect the rights and freedoms of every North Carolinian. That means holding criminals accountable, holding big business accountable, holding the rich and powerful special interests to the same law as everyone else. That doing what's right is more important than politics. There's a lot on the line in this race. The last Supreme Court race was decided by just 734 votes. Your vote is your voice and our power. Re-elect Anita Earls to the North Carolina Supreme Court.
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13: 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I'm at Pickleback. 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

0: 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I'm y'all substitute teacher, Mr. Garvey, so don't even think about messing with me. If one of y'all says some silly ass name, this whole class is gonna feel my wrath.
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on the dead, but she know we are not the same. 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Real been going down and shit I can't forget. 213, add that up and tell me what you get. Twist the six, I'm plotting that.

0: on up out of here. Make my way back to Greenville because it is East Carolina's homecoming as well. Shout out to all them Pirates out there. Listen to Bro Big Ron is up next. He's going to carry you through the rest of this Saturday evening. So make sure you show him some love. As for me, you can show me some love on the gram at The Real Royalty, R-O-Y-A-L-T-E-A. Follow me. Yes, I am going to follow you right on back. Starting on Monday, I heard we might have some State Fair tickets, but you ain't hear that from me. Until then, choose joy. And hey, I love you, darling. As we approach a time of the year when families come together, from homecoming season to holiday gatherings and shared meals, there's a conversation worth having: your family's health history. 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This is a Black Health 365 moment. We're here for you whenever you need us.
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12 Big Wrong K975. Turn me all the way up. Happy Saturday. Shout out to them NCCU Eagles. I had fun today at your homecoming. I hope that y'all had a great time hanging out with the K975 squad, the Radio 1 squad. That was Kalani Folded. Right now, J. Cole, Legacy. It's K975, man. I know you.

0: All right, listen up, y'all. I'm y'all's substitute teacher, Mr. Garvey, so don't even think about messing with me. If one of y'all says some silly ass name, this whole class is gonna feel my wrath.
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That's when I knew that your heart was scarring. Friends to lovers need a part to star in. Like, wait, babe, let me

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0: eyes.
1: David and Tim's Rain Dance. It's K975 coming up. I'm going to tell you how you can go to GHO. The greatest homecoming on earth. That's what they tell me. It's the greatest homecoming on earth. I got all the details coming up. Plus, I got that Lotto Doja Cat. Okay. It's K975, man.
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4: 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All right, man. Studies show that Gen Z feels they're too broke for sex and dating. 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
8: 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I was told the language was too graphic and that some people would be offended. So they changed the words. So here it is. Right now, right here, we are victims of attack by some we know, but many more nameless and faceless people living in the shadows. The first defense of both sides is usually to act as if it never happened. Then, the perpetrators start disagreeing with each other about the particulars of the attack, sometimes calling it victimless. The time is now to bring the attack to a halt. We must stand up and use our vote this November to declare that we are no longer going to allow ourselves to be victims. We must be heard. You must vote this November in order to stop the assault on us, because the reality is we are the ones who are battered and bruised.
7: 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What's your reality?
9: What's your reality? What's your reality? What's your
10: reality? When you get into an accident, you may get a call from an insurance company. They may be trying to offer you some money. The reason why they're calling you, they don't want you to lawyer up. They know if they do it this way, it could be a lot cheaper.

0: face may be worth.
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0: Lotto, Doja Cat, okay. It's K975. Listen, if you trying to go to G-Ho, I got the details right now. 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Take our music survey. Just let us know, like, how you feel about the music we playing. And guess what? It will qualify you to win tickets to the greatest homecoming on earth. Now, I promise you this. Big Mo, he's going to worry me to death all week long about that greatest homecoming on earth. Because he is a Aggie. I understand it. I respect it. But, you know, he's going to annoy me. Coming up, I got Omarion, Janae Aiko, Post to Be. It's K975, man.
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0: 10. Girl, you a 10, girl, you a 10, girl, you a 10. 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

That's that Amarion, Janai Aiko, supposed to be K975. 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What is going on? It's K975, man.

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3: 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What I say? 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

0: All right, listen up, y'all. I'm y'all's substitute teacher, Mr. Garvey, so don't even think about messing with me. If one of y'all says some silly-ass name, this whole class is going to feel my wrath.
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0: Meek Mill, Drake, Going Bad. This is one of my favorites. I promise you, I probably play this like once or twice a week. One of my favorites. Coming up, I'm going to tell you how you can go to G-Ho, the greatest homecoming on earth. I know you want to be there. I got the hookup for you. Just stay right there. It's
1: 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It's the Morning Hustle
2: with L'Oreal and Kyle Santillan.
3: Santilli Survey. All right, man. Studies show that Gen Z feels they're too broke for sex and dating. This is ridiculous. Yeah. You know what I'm saying? Because a lot of us, when we started having relations, we ain't have no money.
4: That's when it's the best.
3: Come on. Do not let your lack of money affect and cause you to have a lack of relations, okay?
5: Now, I feel like if you broke, you shouldn't want to have sex. Like,
3: that is crazy.
4: You gotta have
5: what? Because then
3: that's crazy as hell.
5: What happens if something goes down or slips? You ain't got enough money for a plan B. You definitely ain't got enough money for a child.
3: You know what that's called? Life.
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14: Pop that thing, let it clap, let it clap. 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
1: Broke business. I cannot be your man. 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I'm a slam. Jam freak. I like my Mac touching.

Cords, My Boo, K975. There's a rumor going around that it's a lot of Aggies that be tapped in with me. So I'm going to tell you, Aggies, y'all trying to go to G-Ho? This is what you got to do. 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Take that music survey. It will qualify you to win a pair of tickets to the greatest homecoming on earth. All you got to do is take that survey. Let us know how you feel about the music we playing, and it will qualify you to win. Coming up, I got the 8 o'clock mix with my brother, DJ Problem. Stay right here. It's K975.

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